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0: Seuraavaksi vuorossa on Mustan Gospelin erikoisohjelma Gospel Flow, jonka toimittaa Mika Liljeblad.
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4: Yeah!

0: Well, way back yonder in the year of one,
1: diddle bone gon' ride him.
0: God made the moon and he made the sun.
1: Diddle bone gon' ride him.
0: Well, he took a little mud and took a little sand.
1: Diddle bone gon' ride him.
0: And with that stuff he made a man.

0: Up on the mountain, the bright moon shone.
1: Peter Bone gonna ride again.
0: And old man Adam was all alone.
1: Peter Bone gonna ride again.
0: Law took a little bit from Adam's side.
1: Peter Bone gonna ride again.
0: And with that bone made Adam a bride.

0: rocking.
1: Well, one day Eve had nothing to do.
0: Fiddle-bongo rocking.
1: She thought she'd stroll the garden through.
0: Fiddle-bongo rocking.
1: Well, a big black snake curled up on a stump.
0: Fiddle-bongo rocking.
1: When he saw her leave, one eye he won.
0: Fiddle-bongo rocking.
1: But to this tale there is no more.
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1: Because Adam and Apple gave Eve the cup.